can a mountain exist? For it is washed to the sea. Yes, and how many years can some people exist before they're allowed to be free? Yes, and how many times can a man turn his head and pretend that he just doesn't

mom tell you a story about a woman I know. I come loving, steal the show. She ain't exactly pretty, ain't exactly small.

and horse draws. Let's celebrate the form, let function have its day, another day. Could it work in pink? Maybe that'll bring it around. Could it work in pink?